0: Regina and Maddie.
1: What do you call a man with a Pringle on his head? And she goes, Chip.
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0: Instagram of him just chilling with John Bon Jovi, very jealous Ed Sheeran for the drive home on Star 104.5 with Josh Pawaz making you shake your booty after we check your latest news with Heidi Tiltons and we're getting dirty with Christina.
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1: 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Their 5K pop quiz. They're going to play again tomorrow from 5:30. 10 questions, 60 seconds. Get them all right, that cash could be all yours. How easy is that? Tomorrow morning from 5:30. If you missed anything throughout the week, catch that podcast on the Star Player. I'm out of here. Jace, Lauren and Clint in next, and the Feel Good with the Backstreet Boys on the way. Have a great night. Bye.

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library at this time every day. 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So let's kick off the show. A little bit of a tribute to Amy Winehouse. This is her with Mark Ronson. It's Valerie on Star.